0: Cloudy skies today. More widespread rain for the metro area, staying cool with a high near 80. Lows tonight in the low 70s. Right now, 72 degrees in Fayetteville, 73 in Austell, at 73 in Dunwoody. Meteorologist Christina Upwards, 95.5 WSB.
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2: Massive data centers packed with computer servers remain controversial, including some here in Georgia. Now a new project from Meta in Louisiana could be the biggest of its kind.
3: Meta is more than doubling the size of its data center in Richland Parish. A $50 billion project so big, 10 power plants need to be built to supply it with electricity.
4: Hannah Batal reports the data center could eventually use six times more power per day than the entire city of New Orleans on the hottest day of summer. Louisiana's governor praises the center's economic impact, though, saying it will create 7,500 construction jobs and 1,000 permanent high-paying jobs.
2: Bastille Day celebrations in France take on a whole new meaning with a first-of-its-kind parade in Paris today. Troops from dozens of nations are participating. They do not include U.S. military members.
4: Officials saying the parade will highlight Europe's so-called strategic reawakening. The French Revolution began on this day in 1789.
2: FIFA had predicted the World Cup would add 185,000 full-time jobs ahead of the matches, but that forecast is falling flat.
5: Employment in the leisure and hospitality sector is down by 21,000 over the past 2 months. The World Cup was supposed to provide some relief this year to the tourism industry, but expensive accommodations and match tickets have raised concerns about the eventual boost.
4: Bloomberg's Courtney Donahoe reports a Bank of America says the tourism industry may be favoring overtime for existing employees.